You know I love an open mind, so I can see what you're thinking. That way I can give you exactly what you want. Matter of fact, what you drinking? Some call it pimping. I call it leverage. I call it slipping. They call it marriage. She got me up like the Eiffel Tower. No Paris. Mama, you can fuck like a rabbit, but no diamonds, no carrots. She asked if I was single. I said, of course not. And she loved it. Next thing you know, we were both having fun in public. Oh, God.

women who men get home and don't tell them that they're sexy, beautiful, or gorgeous. You know the men that be blowing that rent money on strippers. Can't be mad at the strippers. Go ahead and be a freak.